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It's been a ride. I guess I had to go to that place to get to this one. Now some of you might still be in that place if you're trying to get out.

Cuma berdua. 22 lebih 58 menit Taylor Swift Enchanted menutup perjumpaan kita di malam hari ini. Just Music sampai nanti jam 12 malam. Thank you so much. Stay safe, stay sane, stay healthy. And don't forget to smile. And don't forget to put smile on your face, teman berdua. 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Happy weekend buat kamu, teman berdua. Thank you so much. Jangan dipindah frekuensinya. 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Bye-bye.